0: This show is called The Final Curtain, The Hip 10 Years Later. My name is Kenny. Thanks so much for hanging out with us, listening to some of these songs. I can't believe it was 10 years ago The Hip performed their last show. We've been taking your Tragically Hip memories today. What have you got for us?
1: Well, many moons ago, The Hip played five nights. I had a grand money-making scheme that I was going to get tickets for all five nights and then hopefully make a little money, which is foolish.
0: Yeah.
1: And then all my friends found out that I had the ticket. So the money-making part of it went down the hill. But I spent five great nights hanging out with the Flies and the Hip all five evenings.
0: I do remember that tour where they played all across Canada, but they didn't do arenas. They did several nights at clubs and smaller venues. How many times altogether did you see the band?
1: I saw them a total of 33 times through my lifetime. And I wish that there was going to be more, but unfortunately, that will be no more. I'll just enjoy the music they left us.
0: And they did leave us a pretty good catalog. Man, 33 times, that's a lot of Hip shows. Very cool. The Final Curtain, The Hip 10 years later. If you got a memory, a story, we'd love to hear it.

0: The Final Curtain, The Hip, 10 years later. I hope you're enjoying the songs, bringing back some great memories. My name is Kenny. We've been hearing so many wonderful listener stories and tragically hit memories. Let's grab another one. What do you got for us?
1: They're doing another roadside attraction. Sheryl Crow, Ashley McIsaac, a couple local bands. We're enjoying the day, relaxing on the grass, going through the local bands. Ashley McIsaac comes on, Sheryl Crow comes on, everyone gets excited. Then, as she's starting to wind down, a 30-year-old me, being 50 now, turned around and saw an unbelievable crush of children heading towards the stage. And the first day I ever felt like I was turning into an old man was at a hip concert when I couldn't handle the rush to the stage. They were popular amongst so many different age groups. It was an awesome experience.
0: For sure. And let's be honest, another roadside attraction, underrated 90s traveling tour. Everybody talked about Lollapalooza, but another roadside attraction was awesome. And they did that three different summers, which was amazing. Tragically Hip stories are the best. You got to keep those stories going. Tell your kids, tell the neighbors' kids, tell whoever, man. Everybody loves a hip story. That's why we're celebrating with The Final Curtain, The Hip, 10 years later.

0: The Final Curtain, The Hip, 10 years later.
1: I don't know, I think on stage, first and foremost, we feel a sense of camaraderie, you know, similar to troops going into battle.
2: Yeah.
1: Something like that.
3: When did you first feel like a success? And I said, well, after our first practice, our first rehearsal in Robbie's basement, we went and we learned like a bunch of cover songs by The Pretty Things and James Brown and all this stuff, and you just fall out, you know, you come out of the place with a secret in your heart.
1: We're pretty fortunate where we don't know from night to night who we're going to be playing to, and it doesn't seem like we're exclusively a college band, which to me is great.
4: Just giving everything all out is actually the easiest thing to do. And that's like just all emotion, and the lyrics get me there, and the music the band provides gets me there.
1: My dream is just to sort of come to grips with it, you know, and just sit back and enjoy it, because it's a really cool job, and I sometimes get too serious about it, take myself too seriously. And if I can just sit back and enjoy what I do, then that would be, that'd be cool.
3: I think my body's basically giving subtext. For anybody out here that, you know, is big on meaning, then I'll get, then they can look at my body. I give you my body. And with my voice, I'll give you, I'll give you the confines of my heart, which is illegible.
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But the shack outside the game. 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
1: Weewanee Hot Springs Provincial Park near Kitimat is a little off the beaten track. Named after Weewanee Creek, a Haisla word meaning many creeks, the baths were built in the 90s and became a provincial park in 2004, offering a serene escape into nature. The hot springs are traditionally used by the Haisla people for hygienic, medicinal, ritual, and recreational purposes. And one more thing, Weewanee is only accessible by boat, but once you get there, you'll realize it was well worth the trip.
0: No Sherpa required.
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1: You love living in Kitimat, but have you ever wondered how our town came to get its name? 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
1: There's a world of animals to see. 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
1: Good morning, I'm Logan Flint. Terrace RCMP has concluded its investigation into the missing person report for 15-year-old Joshua Gates. Police say there have been no new sightings or information suggesting Gates is still in the region. Corporal Jennifer Cooper says the investigation is now being referred back to the agency that originally reported Gates missing. Anyone with information about Gates' current whereabouts is asked to contact their local police service. Terrace RCMP is thanking the public and media for their help in sharing the initial missing persons report. An investigation is underway into a fatal plane crash in Prince George yesterday. With more, here's Zach Barrowcliffe.
2: A Beech King Air 200 plane made an emergency landing at Foothills Boulevard near Highland Drive on Thursday afternoon. Emergency crews were notified of the crash at around 2:20, where police determined two vehicles were also involved, later confirming a fatality of a vehicle occupant. The Prince George Airport Authority said airport emergency response resources were placed on standby in preparation for a possible landing, but was stood down after the aircraft didn't make it to the airport. As of this morning, the Transportation Safety Board is assuming conduct of the investigation. Zach Barrowcliffe, Vista News, Prince George.
1: Plans are moving forward for a new EcoDepot recycling facility in Kitimat thanks to a $5 million sponsorship from LNG Canada. The District of Kitimat says the facility would be more than just a recycle drop-off center, with plans to include opportunities for sharing, repairing, and reusing items, along with education on waste reduction. Mayor Phil Gurmuth says the sponsorship will help bring the facility to life and give residents more options to keep items out of the landfill. The district is still developing the full scope of services, with construction expected to take place within the next 3 years. The project builds on other waste management improvements in Kitimat, including the opening of an organics facility at the landfill last year and the expansion of curbside collection to include yard waste, food waste, and recycling. And the BC Conservatives have a new president and vice president as leader Carrie Lynn Finlay continues her shakeup of the party. Vista Radio provincial reporter Emily Joveski has more.
3: Aisha Esty is being replaced as party president by former federal conservative candidate Mauro Francis. Pavneet Singh is the party's new vice president, taking over the role from Sharon White. It's the latest shakeup of the executive team that helped lead the BC Conservatives' rapid growth from a party that won less than 2% of the vote in the 2020 election to form the official opposition in 2024. The moves come soon after the departure of the party's executive director, Angelo Isidoro. Emily Joveski, Vista News, Victoria.
0: Summit weather.
1: A sunny day in Terrace and Kitimat today as you get up to a high of 28 degrees. Tonight, clouds in the sky with a low of 15. Tomorrow, a mix of sun and cloud with a high of 25, then rain on Sunday with a high of 17. In Prince Rupert, seeing sun today with a high of 17. Tonight, cloudy skies with a low of 13. Little bit of rain possible tomorrow with a high of 17, then rain on Sunday with a

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Bad Medicine Bon Jovi right here up on the summit. It's now 6:13. I'm Steve Little. Good morning. It's Friday. We made it to Friday, you and me both. But Lee Aaron, what you gonna do to my body? 590 Terrace, 97.7. Kidamat.

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The only thing that looks good on me is you, Brian Adams, this morning here up on the Summit, 6:25 now with little Stevie on this Friday. Woohoo! Friday, we finally made it. 14 degrees at the Terrace Kitimat Airport, highs to 29 today, meaning we are on hydration watch. Make sure that you get enough water in you today, okay? And check on your neighbors, check on just things going on. Make sure everybody is okay. Really hot down south. If you have family that lives in southern BC, just get a hold of them. Find out what's going on. Make sure they're okay. And make sure your pets stay in the house, stay out of the car. Don't take them anywhere today, okay? Missing everything but the girl right here on the Summit.

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1: Good morning, I'm Logan Flint. Terrace RCMP has concluded its investigation into the missing person report for 15-year-old Joshua Gates. Police say there have been no new sightings or information suggesting Gates is still in the region. Corporal Jennifer Cooper says the investigation is now being referred back to the agency that originally reported Gates missing. Anyone with information about Gates' current whereabouts is asked to contact their local police service. Terrace RCMP is thanking the public and media for their help in sharing the initial missing persons report. An investigation is underway into a fatal plane crash in Prince George yesterday. With more, here's Zach Barrowcliffe.
2: A Beech King Air 200 plane made an emergency landing at Foothills Boulevard near Highland Drive on Thursday afternoon. Emergency crews were notified of the crash at around 2:20, where police determined two vehicles were also involved, later confirming a fatality of a vehicle occupant. The Prince George Airport Authority said airport emergency response resources were placed on standby in preparation for a possible landing, but was stood down after the aircraft didn't make it to the airport. As of this morning, the Transportation Safety Board is assuming conduct of the investigation. Zach Barrowcliffe, Vista News, Prince George.
1: Plans are moving forward for a new eco-depot recycling facility in Kitimat thanks to a $5 million sponsorship from LNG Canada. The District of Kitimat says the facility would be more than just a recycle drop-off center, with plans to include opportunities for sharing, repairing, and reusing items, along with education on waste reduction. Mayor Phil Gurmuth says the sponsorship will help bring the facility to life and give residents more options to keep items out of the landfill. The district is still developing the full scope of services, with construction expected to take place within the next 3 years. The project builds on other waste management improvements in Kitimat, including the opening of an organics facility at the landfill last year and the expansion of curbside collection to include yard waste, food waste, and recycling. And the BC Conservatives have a new president and vice president as leader Carrie Lynn Finlay continues her shakeup of the party. Vista Radio provincial reporter Emily Joveski has more.
3: Aisha Esty is being replaced as party president by former federal conservative candidate Mauro Francis. Pavneet Singh is the party's new vice president, taking over the role from Sharon White. It's the latest shakeup of the executive team that helped lead the BC Conservatives' rapid growth from a party that won less than 2% of the vote in the 2020 election to form the official opposition in 2024. The moves come soon after the departure of the party's executive director, Angelo Isidoro. Emily Joveski, Vista News, Victoria.
0: Summit weather.
1: A sunny day in Terrace and Kitimat today as you get up to a high of 28 degrees. Tonight, clouds in the sky with a low of 15. Tomorrow, a mix of sun and cloud with a high of 25, then rain on Sunday with a high of 17. In Prince Rupert, seeing sun today with a high of 17. Tonight, cloudy skies with a low of 13. Little bit of rain possible tomorrow with a high of 17, then rain on Sunday with a high of 16. For Vista News, I'm Logan Flint.
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Don't dream it's over. And Crowded House, here's one dream that definitely was not over. Heartwarming story. Saw officers at a police station found themselves giving CPR to a chihuahua after a distraught girl came rushing into a police station saying her pet had stopped breathing after she accidentally dropped it. After checking its vitals, officers cupped the dog's nose to provide mouth-to-snout resuscitation and massaged the tiny heart all the way to the nearby veterinarian clinic, and the dog survived. Very sweet. Hasn't hit me yet. Here's Blue Rodeo on the Summit.

Fleetwood Mac. I just need a little reminder that Ian Bagg is coming back to town September 9th. The show on September 10th has been sold out, but tickets still available for the 9th. You can get them from the Terrace Firefighters, part of the Terrace Firefighters Charity Fund. Ian Bagg back in Terrace for two shows at the R.E.M. Lee Theater coming up September 9th and 10th. White Hot, Red Rider, Summit.

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This dreamy Friday morning, Tom Petty and Running Down a Dream. I'm Steve Little. Hey, we made it to Friday. Weekend is upon us. Can't wait. Farmers Market tomorrow. Looking forward to that. We'll get to the forecast in just a little bit. But right now, how about music from the Trues and Not Ready to Go? Right here, up on the summit. Good morning.

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3: You may see Steve as a mountain of a man, but to his mom, he'll always be little Stevie. Aww.

Back crazy talk at Chilliwack this morning here up on the summit. It's now 7:14, Terrace Airport, 18 degrees and clear skies, sunny throughout the day today, and a high to 29. Look out, it's going to be warm. Make sure you stay watered, okay? 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Here's Third Eye Blind up on the summit.

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1: Good morning, I'm Logan Flint. Terrace RCMP has concluded its investigation into the missing person report for 15-year-old Joshua Gates. Police say there have been no new sightings or information suggesting Gates is still in the region. Corporal Jennifer Cooper says the investigation is now being referred back to the agency that originally reported Gates missing. Anyone with information about Gates' current whereabouts is asked to contact their local police service. Terrace RCMP is thanking the public and media for their help in sharing the initial missing persons report. An investigation is underway into a fatal plane crash in Prince George yesterday. With more, here's Zach Barrowcliffe.
2: A Beach King Air 200 plane made an emergency landing at Foothills Boulevard near Highland Drive on Thursday afternoon. Emergency crews were notified of the crash at around 2:20, where police determined two vehicles were also involved, later confirming a fatality of a vehicle occupant. The Prince George Airport Authority said airport emergency response resources were placed on standby in preparation for a possible landing, but was stood down after the aircraft didn't make it to the airport. As of this morning, the Transportation Safety Board is assuming conduct of the investigation. Zach Barrowcliffe, Vista News, Prince George.
1: Plans are moving forward for a new eco-depot recycling facility in Kitimat thanks to a $5 million sponsorship from LNG Canada. The District of Kitimat says the facility would be more than just a recycle drop-off center, with plans to include opportunities for sharing, repairing, and reusing items, along with education on waste reduction. Mayor Phil Gurmuth says the sponsorship will help bring the facility to life and give residents more options to keep items out of the landfill. The district is still developing the full scope of services, with construction expected to take place within the next 3 years. The project builds on other waste management improvements in Kitimat, including the opening of an organics facility at the landfill last year and the expansion of curbside collection to include yard waste, food waste, and recycling. And the BC Conservatives have a new president and vice president as leader Carrie Lynn Finlay continues her shakeup of the party. Vista Radio provincial reporter Emily Joveski has more.
3: Aisha Esty is being replaced as party president by former federal conservative candidate Mauro Francis. Pavneet Singh is the party's new vice president, taking over the role from Sharon White. It's the latest shakeup of the executive team that helped lead the BC Conservatives' rapid growth from a party that won less than 2% of the vote in the 2020 election to form the official opposition in 2024. The moves come soon after the departure of the party's executive director, Angelo Isidoro. Emily Joveski, Vista News, Victoria.
0: Summit weather.
1: A sunny day in Terrace and Kitimat today as you get up to a high of 28 degrees. Tonight, clouds in the sky with a low of 15. Tomorrow, a mix of sun and cloud with a high of 25, then rain on Sunday with a high of 17. In Prince Rupert, seeing sun today with a high of 17. Tonight, cloudy skies with a low of 13. Little bit of rain possible tomorrow with a high of 17, then rain on Sunday with a high of 16. For Vista News, I'm Logan Flint.
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Made for Loving You and Kiss right here up on the summit. I'm Steve Little. How are you? Yes, I am. It's Friday. Hey, listen, two goats were spotted wandering in a bus station in Portland, Oregon, and briefly boarded a bus before leaving the area. Security footage captured the goats entering the bus, but they soon disembarked and headed towards a nearby shopping center. Last we heard, Portland police searched the area for the goats, but had not located them. Uh-oh. Eye of the tiger, survivor, summit.

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Safety Dance and Men Without Hats. I'm Steve Little, Blue Jays won back. And, well, continue the surge. They win last night 5-1 over Tampa Bay, taking on the Yankees today. Rough Riders and Lions go on Sunday, and surprisingly, the Lions are just one shot out of a playoff spot after coming back after a 5-loss start. So with the last 3 wins, the Lions looking good, taking on the Rough Riders on Sunday. Here's Waterfalls and TLC up on the summit.

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1: Good morning, I'm Logan Flint. Terrace RCMP has concluded its investigation into the missing person report for 15-year-old Joshua Gates. Police say there have been no new sightings or information suggesting Gates is still in the region. Corporal Jennifer Cooper says the investigation is now being referred back to the agency that originally reported Gates missing. Anyone with information about Gates' current whereabouts is asked to contact their local police service. Terrace RCMP is thanking the public and media for their help in sharing the initial missing persons report. An investigation is underway into a fatal plane crash in Prince George yesterday. With more, here's Zach Barrowcliffe.
2: A Beach King Air 200 plane made an emergency landing at Foothills Boulevard near Highland Drive on Thursday afternoon. Emergency crews were notified of the crash at around 2:20, where police determined two vehicles were also involved, later confirming a fatality of a vehicle occupant. The Prince George Airport Authority said airport emergency response resources were placed on standby in preparation for a possible landing, but was stood down after the aircraft didn't make it to the airport. As of this morning, the Transportation Safety Board is assuming conduct of the investigation. Zach Barrowcliffe, Vista News, Prince George.
1: Plans are moving forward for a new EcoDepot recycling facility in Kitimat thanks to a $5 million sponsorship from LNG Canada. The District of Kitimat says the facility would be more than just a recycle drop-off center, with plans to include opportunities for sharing, repairing, and reusing items, along with education on waste reduction. Mayor Phil Gurmuth says the sponsorship will help bring the facility to life and give residents more options to keep items out of the landfill. The district is still developing the full scope of services, with construction expected to take place within the next 3 years. The project builds on other waste management improvements in Kitimat, including the opening of an organics facility at the landfill last year and the expansion of curbside collection to include yard waste, food waste, and recycling. And the BC Conservatives have a new president and vice president as leader Carrie Lynn Finley continues her shakeup of the party. Vista Radio provincial reporter Emily Joveski has more.
3: Aisha Esty is being replaced as party president by former federal conservative candidate Mauro Francis. Pavneet Singh is the party's new vice president, taking over the role from Sharon White. It's the latest shakeup of the executive team that helped lead the BC Conservatives' rapid growth from a party that won less than 2% of the vote in the 2020 election to form the official opposition in 2024. The moves come soon after the departure of the party's executive director, Angelo Isidoro. Emily Joveski, Vista News, Victoria.
0: Summit weather.
1: A sunny day in Terrace and Kitimat today as you get up to a high of 28 degrees. Tonight, clouds in the sky with a low of 15. Tomorrow, a mix of sun and cloud with a high of 25, then rain on Sunday with a high of 17. In Prince Rupert, seeing sun today with a high of 17. Tonight, cloudy skies with a low of 13. Little bit of rain possible tomorrow with a high of 17, then rain on Sunday with a high of 16. For Vista News, I'm Logan Flint.
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Friday morning with Steve. Nice to have you along. Of course, it's going to be another beautiful day. We'll get to that forecast in just a little bit. This morning, we're talking about cats causing damage. We'll also get to music from Hall & Oates, those Private Eyes, in a moment. But first, here's a classic from Elton John. This is Leave On, Up on the Summit. Good morning.

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All the deuce is loose. Well, we miss him. Jerry Doucette, Mama Let Him Play. I'm Steve Little. Well, it's going to get hot outside. Highs up to 29 expected in downtown Terrace and Kitimat. And let me tell you, in those kind of temperatures, make sure you've got enough water in you. Make sure that, you know, there'll be lots of bikes around, lots of scooters, that kind of thing. Make sure you check your mirrors. And don't take your pets with you. Leave your pets in the house. Don't take them in the car. Okay? Teenage Dirtbag, here's Weegus. Summit.

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1: Good morning. I'm Logan Flint. Terrace RCMP has concluded its investigation into the missing person report for 15-year-old Joshua Gates. Police say there have been no new sightings or information suggesting Gates is still in the region. Corporal Jennifer Cooper says the investigation is now being referred back to the agency that originally reported Gates missing. Anyone with information about Gates' current whereabouts is asked to contact their local police service. Terrace RCMP is thanking the public and media for their help in sharing the initial missing persons report. An investigation is underway into a fatal plane crash in Prince George yesterday. With more, here's Zach Barrowcliffe.
2: A Beech King Air 200 plane made an emergency landing at Foothills Boulevard near Highland Drive on Thursday afternoon. Emergency crews were notified of the crash at around 2:20, where police determined two vehicles were also involved, later confirming a fatality of a vehicle occupant. The Prince George Airport Authority said airport emergency response resources were placed on standby in preparation for a possible landing, but was stood down after the aircraft didn't make it to the airport. As of this morning, the Transportation Safety Board is assuming conduct of the investigation. Zach Barrowcliffe, Vista News, Prince George.
1: Plans are moving forward for a new eco-depot recycling facility in Kitimat thanks to a $5 million sponsorship from LNG Canada. The District of Kitimat says the facility would be more than just a recycle drop-off center, with plans to include opportunities for sharing, repairing, and reusing items, along with education on waste reduction. Mayor Phil Gurmuth says the sponsorship will help bring the facility to life and give residents more options to keep items out of the landfill. The district is still developing the full scope of services, with construction expected to take place within the next 3 years. The project builds on other waste management improvements in Kitimat, including the opening of an organics facility at the landfill last year and the expansion of curbside collection to include yard waste, food waste, and recycling. And the BC Conservatives have a new president and vice president as leader Carrie Lynn Finlay continues her shakeup of the party. Vista Radio provincial reporter Emily Joveski has more.
3: Aisha Esty is being replaced as party president by former federal conservative candidate Mauro Francis. Pavneet Singh is the party's new vice president, taking over the role from Sharon White. It's the latest shakeup of the executive team that helped lead the BC Conservatives' rapid growth from a party that won less than 2% of the vote in the 2020 election to form the official opposition in 2024. The moves come soon after the departure of the party's executive director, Angelo Isidoro. Emily Joveski, Vista News, Victoria.
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1: A sunny day in Terrace and Kitimat today as you get up to a high of 28 degrees. Tonight, clouds in the sky with a low of 15. Tomorrow, a mix of sun and cloud with a high of 25, then rain on Sunday with a high of 17. In Prince Rupert, seeing sun today with a high of 17. Tonight, cloudy skies with a low of 13. Little bit of rain possible tomorrow with a high of 17, then rain on Sunday with a high of 16. For Vista News, I'm Logan Flint.
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So hard done by and the Tragically Hip. Can you imagine it was 10 years ago that they had their last concert? Oh, boy, I tell you, 10 years ago that the Tragically Hip had their final shows. And I saw the Tragically Hip in 2010 in Prince George. I was lucky enough to do that. So, yeah, Canada's band. Let's put it that way. Nicotina, Big Sugar, right here on The Summit.

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Subdivisions and Rush. It's 8:49 now. Well, it seems a guy locked his two cats in the bathroom so they wouldn't get into trouble. Well, he was away from the house. And when he got back, they had done $45,000 worth of damage. The kittens sat on the shower taps and the entire place flooded. 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
1: Good morning, I'm Logan Flint. Terrace RCMP has concluded its investigation into the missing person report for 15-year-old Joshua Gates. Police say there have been no new sightings or information suggesting Gates is still in the region. Corporal Jennifer Cooper says the investigation is now being referred back to the agency that originally reported Gates missing. Anyone with information about Gates' current whereabouts is asked to contact their local police service. Terrace RCMP is thanking the public and media for their help in sharing the initial missing persons report. An investigation is underway into a fatal plane crash in Prince George yesterday. With more, here's Zach Barrowcliffe.
2: A Beech King Air 200 plane made an emergency landing at Foothills Boulevard near Highland Drive on Thursday afternoon. Emergency crews were notified of the crash at around 2:20, where police determined two vehicles were also involved, later confirming a fatality of a vehicle occupant. The Prince George Airport Authority said airport emergency response resources were placed on standby in preparation for a possible landing, but was stood down after the aircraft didn't make it to the airport. As of this morning, the Transportation Safety Board is assuming conduct of the investigation. Zach Barrowcliffe, Vista News, Prince George.
1: Plans are moving forward for a new eco-depot recycling facility in Kitimat thanks to a $5 million sponsorship from LNG Canada. The District of Kitimat says the facility would be more than just a recycle drop-off center, with plans to include opportunities for sharing, repairing, and reusing items, along with education on waste reduction. Mayor Phil Gurmuth says the sponsorship will help bring the facility to life and give residents more options to keep items out of the landfill. The district is still developing the full scope of services, with construction expected to take place within the next 3 years. The project builds on other waste management improvements in Kitimat, including the opening of an organics facility at the landfill last year and the expansion of curbside collection to include yard waste, food waste, and recycling. And the BC Conservatives have a new president and vice president as leader Carrie Lynn Finley continues her shakeup of the party. Vista Radio provincial reporter Emily Joveski has more.
3: Aisha Esty is being replaced as party president by former federal conservative candidate Mauro Francis. Pavneet Singh is the party's new vice president, taking over the role from Sharon White. It's the latest shakeup of the executive team that helped lead the BC Conservatives' rapid growth from a party that won less than 2% of the vote in the 2020 election to form the official opposition in 2024. The moves come soon after the departure of the party's executive director, Angelo Isidoro. Emily Joveski, Vista News, Victoria.
0: Summit weather.
1: A sunny day in Terrace and Kitimat today as you get up to a high of 28 degrees. Tonight, clouds in the sky with a low of 15. Tomorrow, a mix of sun and cloud with a high of 25, then rain on Sunday with a high of 17. In Prince Rupert, seeing sun today with a high of 17. Tonight, cloudy skies with a low of 13. Little bit of rain possible tomorrow with a high of 17, then rain on Sunday with a high of 16. For Vista News, I'm Logan Flint.
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Roadhouse Blues and The Doors right here up on the Summit. 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Let's continue now. Within the meantime, at Space Hog, Summit.

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Royals and Lord right here up on the summit. I'm Steve Little. Well, guess what? The X-Files is coming back. It looks like a pilot for a new X-Files series is being built up. Now, there's no word yet whether David Duchovny is going to play Mulder, but Gillian Anderson is back as Scully. Now, because of that, David Duchovny will probably be back in the series. Chris Carter, the originator of the series, has his fingers crossed and says he hopes that the series can be rebooted. Crabs in a bucket. Chaos. Summit.

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April Wine, you could have been a lady right here upon the summit. Boy, oh boy, 29 degrees, looking at a high later today. So make sure that that you are aware of the fact that it's going to get hot later on. You know, the old idea, mow the lawn first thing in the morning, not too early, okay, tomorrow morning. But at the same time, it's going to be nice this weekend, getting ready for the farmer's market and all the things going on this weekend. Just make sure that you're safe. Check on your neighbors, okay? Oh, let's continue. Call me Al. Paul Simon. Summit.

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You got it, Roy Orbison. Well, Colin Smith is next. Have yourself a great weekend, a great Friday. And listen, just be safe in this weather, okay? Watch for motorcycles on the road. Watch for bicycles. Watch for e-scooters, that kind of thing. Make sure you check your mirrors. Enid, Bare Naked Ladies, right here, up on the summit.

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through Facebook, 590 Summit AM Terrace or Summit 97.7 FM Kitimat. Coming up this hour, music from Heart, some Michael Jackson to throw in the mix as well. Tell you about Shooting Star Amusements Carnival, which is getting fired up at 1 o'clock over at the Terrace Curling Club parking lot. Going to be a great time over the next 3 days. We'll also talk some Toronto Blue Jays baseball. They won the series in Tampa Bay and are now only a half game back of wildcard spot. Squad is in New York getting ready for a 3-game series versus the Yankees. And of course, we'll track down those high and low temperatures in the last 24 hours across the country and the globe. All that coming up right now. This is Bowling for Soup 1985. It's on Summit.

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Summit Radio, Terrace and Kitimat soundtrack. There is Sass Jordan from her second album, Racine, which means root in English. Released in February of 1992, there is Make You a Believer, track number one. We also heard from Heart, Magic Man, in there as well. Colin hanging out on your Friday. Hope you're enjoying your day. Let's find those high and low temperatures in the last 24 hours across the country and the globe.

Well, a couple of wonky weather stations, one in France and one in Oman, both trying to tell me the hottest place was 57 degrees yesterday. I don't believe it. Although Oman is a little bit more believable than France, that's for sure. The actual hottest place on the planet was in Iraq, in a city of about 1.25 million, city called Kirkuk. It was up into the 50s, but just at 50.9 degrees Celsius. At the opposite end of the thermometer, coldest place on Earth, of course, Antarctica. This time it was the Amundsen Scott South Pole Station, which is the research facility closest to the geographic South Pole, down at minus 72.9. Back here in Canada, the coldest place in the country was found at the northern tip of Axel Heiberg Island, Nunavut. A place called Cape Stallworthy, down at minus 3.3. Meanwhile, the hotspot in Canada was down south where the Thompson River meets the Fraser, Lytton, up into the high 30s at 38 degrees on the dot. As for us here in the northwest today, it looks like sunny skies right across the region, a high of 28. You might want to get out and enjoy the sun over the next couple days. Looks like we're going to be slipping back into something that feels a lot more like fall in the next week or so. So let's take advantage of summer while we still can. More to come as we keep it rocking right along. I've got Richard Marks to get to shortly, but first, the Black Crowes, it's Jealous Again on Summit.

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Summit Radio, Terrace and Kitimat Soundtrack. There is Richard Marks right here waiting. I'm Colin. Good morning. Nice to have you along. Hope you're having a good one. Hey, don't forget, the Shooting Star Amusements Carnival is getting fired up today in Terrace, right beside the curling rink in the parking lot. Starting up at 1 o'clock, going until 10 tonight. So if you have a chance, you can head on out, hop on some rides, play some games, and get some delicious eats as well. Carnival gets started at 1 o'clock this afternoon, going until 10 tonight. Back at it at 12 noon tomorrow, again until 10 o'clock, and then wrapping up on Sunday, 12 noon until 6 p.m. Wristbands are $43 on site. If you want to find out more about it, you can do that over at shootingstar.ca. You can also hop on to the Shooting Star Amusements Carnival Facebook page. More to come. I've got Michael Jackson right around the corner, and we'll take a look at the Toronto Blue Jays. But first, this is Snow. Everybody wants to be like you. It's on Summit.

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Summit Radio, Terrace and Kitimat soundtrack, Michael Jackson, Bad. I'm Colin. Good morning. Nice to have you along on your Friday. As we approach 11 o'clock, let's take a look at the Toronto Blue Jays. Well, it was a nice outing for Shane Bieber yesterday as the Jays took the game 5-1 and the series 2-1 from the Tampa Bay Rays. I don't think many of us have been counting, but that's 7 series wins in a row now for Toronto. Last time the Jays lost 2 games in a row was actually a month ago, versus Tampa Bay on July 21st and 22nd. So it looks like things might be turning around for the Blue Jays. They've got the best record in the American League, 7-3 over their last 10 games. They're only half a game back of both Minnesota and Texas for the third and final wildcard spot. Coming up today, Jays firing up a 3-game set in New York at Yankee Stadium. Looks like a bullpen day today for Toronto as Mason Fluharty is the opener. Yankees, meanwhile, will go with a guy who I think is going to win the AL Cy Young Award. Cam Schlittler will throw out the first pitch at 4:05. More to come as we continue to work our way towards 11 o'clock. I've got Robbie Robertson to get to shortly, but first, this is Brand Van 3000, Drinking in L.A. It's on Summit.

Tickets to the Brand Van concert happening this Monday night at the Pacific Palisades. You can all in if you want to answer a couple of questions. Mainly, what is

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God, it was too hot to sleep. I followed the sound of a jukebox coming from up the levee.

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1: Oh, this is sure stirring up some ghosts for me. She said there's one thing you gotta learn, is not to be afraid of it. I said, no, I like it. I like it, it's good.

Summit Radio, Terrace and Kitimat soundtrack. There is Scissor Sisters, I Don't Feel Like Dancing. We also heard from Wang Chung, Everybody Have Fun Tonight. It kicked off the 11 o'clock hour. I'm Colin. Good morning. Nice to have you along on your Friday. Weekend is almost here. Just a few hours to get through. And to help get us there, music on the way from the Eagles. We'll also hear from the Red Hot Chili Peppers. We'll look forward to Mecca Fest, which is happening at Oviatt Bike Park in Kitimat tomorrow. Going to be a ton of fun. Tell you how you can get yourself signed up so you can take part. Can race the upper track, the pump track, or both. We'll also look forward to more action on the way this weekend for week 12 of the CFL season, which got kicked off last night at Molson Stadium in Montreal. And this day in music history on the way shortly. Find out which band scored their first U.S. number one album, starting a three-week run this day in 1965. You may have heard of them. All that to get to this hour. Right now, Daft Punk teaming up with Pharrell, Get Lucky, on Summit.

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1: Patsy Cline, she recorded the classic Willie Nelson song, Crazy, and did it while still on crutches after going through a car windshield in a head-on collision 2 months earlier. And she had difficulty reaching the high notes of the song at first due to her broken ribs. Crazy would go on to spend 21 weeks on the chart.

0: 1961.
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2: Darling.

0: 1965.
1: The Rolling Stones started a three-week run at number one on the U.S. album chart with Out of Our Heads, which was their very first U.S. number one.

0: 1997.
1: Oasis, their third album, Be Here Now, became one of the fastest selling albums ever. They sold 350,000 copies on the first day of release. All right.

Summit Radio, Terrace and Kitimat Soundtrack. There is Connelline Crush, All That You Are. Good morning, I'm Colin. Looking forward to the fun coming up tomorrow at Oviatt Bike Park in Kitimat for MechaFest. Get on out, race the pump track, the upper track, or both. $20 for one, $30 for both tracks, and it's the same price for all the age categories. 10 and under, 11 to 14, 15 to 19, 20 to 35, and 36 years of age and up. And for the pump track categories, all ages are welcome, runner bikes included. You can register at River Lodge for a chance to win a one-hour pool rental. Give them a shout, 250-632-8970. Just a note, parental consent is required. Waivers must be signed for anybody under 19 years of age. And a note for the spectators, park at Mountain View parking lot and you can walk through the trail. If you have a chance, head on out tomorrow and have some fun. It is MechaFest at Oviatt Bike Park in Kitimat. In the meantime, if you want to find out more about it, you can do that at the Kitimat Leisure Services Facebook page. More to come as we keep it rocking right along. I've got 38 Special to get to shortly, but first, Red Hot Chili Peppers, Give It Away. It's on Summit.

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Summit Radio, there is 38 special, Hold On Loosely. I'm Colin, good morning, nice to have you along. As we approach 12 o'clock, let's take a look at the CFL. Well, to the surprise of absolutely nobody, the first-place team beat the last-place team. Montreal Alouettes handing the Ottawa Redblacks their 10th straight loss with a convincing 46-16 victory at Molson Stadium. Redblacks still searching for their first win of the season. Coming up at 6:30, the Edmonton Elks host the Winnipeg Blue Bombers at Commonwealth Stadium. Then tomorrow, Toronto and Hamilton at BMO Field at 4 o'clock. And Week 12 will wrap up at BC Place on Sunday as the BC Lions try to get their fourth win in a row as they welcome the Saskatchewan Roughriders. Kickoff for that one will be at 4 o'clock. You can catch all of that Week 12 CFL action on TSN. More to come as we approach 12 o'clock. News and weather info at the top of the hour. I've got the Matthew Goodband to get to shortly, but first, Brian Adams, Heat of the Night on Summit.

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1: Good afternoon, I'm Ada McCloskey. Terrace RCMP has concluded its investigation into the missing person report for 15-year-old Joshua Gates. Police say there have been no new sightings or information suggesting Gates is still in the region. Corporal Jennifer Cooper says the investigation is now being referred back to the agency that originally reported Gates missing. Anyone with information about Gates' current whereabouts is asked to contact their local police service. Terrace RCMP is thanking the public and media for their help in sharing the initial missing persons report. The plane involved in yesterday's crash on Foothills Boulevard in Prince George that claimed a life was involved in a prior emergency landing back in January of 2024. According to a report from the Aviation Safety Network, the plane was involved in another emergency landing in January 2024. The report states the aircraft experienced a loss of pressurization while performing a medical evacuation flight from Phoenix to Kelowna. Five people were on board the plane, which consisted of both flight crew members along with three passengers. The flight crew landed the aircraft safely at Kelowna Airport. BC Emergency Health Services submitted a statement where paramedics assessed a total of 10 patients at the PG crash, two of which were taken to hospital in stable condition. Transport Canada will appoint a ministerial observer to keep the minister informed on the progress of the Transportation Safety Board investigation. The BC Conservatives have a new president and vice president as leader Carolyn Findlay continues her shakeup of the party. Vista Radio provincial reporter Emily Joveski has more.
2: Aisha Esty is being replaced as party president by former federal conservative candidate Mauro Francis. Pavneet Singh is the party's new vice president, taking over the role from Sharon White. It's the latest shakeup of the executive team that helped lead the BC Conservatives' rapid growth from a party that won less than 2% of the vote in the 2020 election to form the official opposition in 2024. The moves come soon after the departure of the party's executive director, Angelo Isidoro. Emily Joveski, Vista News, Victoria.
1: Northern BC home sales are expected to reach the 4,100 mark in 2026. That's according to the third quarter forecast from the BC Real Estate Association after 4,065 transactions were recorded in 2025. Economist Amit Sidhu says early predictions for next year look quite promising.
3: Looking forward into 2027, we do hope for some of these pressures and uncertainty, both in the global economy and on trade with the United States, to sort of regulate themselves and hopefully get towards a final resolution.
1: The average single-family home price in our region is expected to reach $450,000 this year before a predicted spike of $15,000 in 2027.
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1: In Terrace and Kitimat, sunny skies today with a high of 29. Tonight, a few clouds will move in with a low of 13. Over in Prince Rupert, some more sunny skies today with a high of 20. Tonight, increasing cloudiness with a 30% chance of drizzle before morning, along with fog patches developing overnight with a low of 13. For Vista News, I'm Ada McCloskey.
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Summit Radio, Terrace and Kitimat Soundtrack. There is Alana Miles, Lover of Mine. I'm Colin. Good afternoon. Looking forward to the 107th Annual Bulkley Valley Exhibition, which is starting up next Thursday in Smithers. That's the 27th, rocking straight through until Sunday the 30th. Can get out there for the rodeo and the 4-H Achievement Show. There will be logger sports and horse shows, lots of vendors hanging out. For the kids, a kids zone, petting zoo, and the Shooting Star Amusements Carnival will be there as well. Can also check out all that live entertainment rocking all weekend long. In the meantime, if you want to find out more about it, you can do that over at bvfair.ca. If you have a chance next weekend, head on out to Smithers for the 107th Annual Bulkley Valley Exhibition. More to come as we keep it rocking right along. I've got Bruce Coburn on the way shortly, but first, this is Sheryl Crow, My Favorite Mistake, on Summit.

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Summit Radio, Terrace and Kitimat Soundtrack. There is Ottawa, Ontario's Bruce Coburn, wondering where the lions are. I'm Colin. Good afternoon. Nice to have you along on your Friday. Hey, have you checked out madeandplayedincanada.ca or downloaded the app yet? If you have a chance over the weekend, take a few minutes and have a listen. There's some terrific artists from all over the country waiting to be discovered. You can sort by province, you can sort by genre. Guaranteed, you're going to find some cool stuff that you like. Continuing to highlight artists from here in the province, today we've got a lady from Vancouver named Deborah Cohen. She left her former band and started a new project, which she calls Lovers Love Haters. It's got a very new wave kind of feel to it. This song is called Monster in the Sea.

If you want to hear more from Vancouver, BC's Lovers Love Haters, you can do that over at madeandplayedincanada.ca. As we continue, Rock and Hide on the way shortly, but first, this is Pat Benatar, Love is a Battlefield, it's on Summit.

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Summit Radio, Terrace and Kitimat Soundtrack. There is Rock and Hyde, a.k.a. Bob Rock and Paul Hyde of the Paolas. I will. I'm Colin. Good afternoon. Continuing to monitor the wildfire situation across the province, there are currently 123 active wildfires, 9 of which started in the last 24 hours in that same time period. 8 others were declared out. That brings the total up to 75 in the last week. Yeah, the fire crews have been busy all across the province. Of the ones that are burning, 45 out of control, 45 others being held, and there are 33 considered under control. Still the same 4 fires of note. Largest one in the province, the Pear Lake Fire, north of Cache Creek, up to over 162,000 hectares. Further to the south, along Highway 1, the Brunswick Creek Fire on the western side of the Fraser River, up to over 9,100 hectares now, while the Ainslie Creek Fire, the much larger one on the eastern side of the river, up to over 67,000. And the only other current fire of note is the Bald Range Fire. That's one that is affecting Summerland, up to over 24,000 hectares. Here in the northwest, a couple of flare-ups in the last 24 hours, although one was on Haida Gwaii, which is technically the Coastal Vancouver Fire Center. But I don't know, Haida Gwaii seems pretty northwest to me. Little flare-up yesterday towards the northern part of the island between Marion and Eden Lake. Really small, though, didn't get up to even a hectare in size before it was downgraded to being held. And the other one that popped up yesterday is up along Highway 37 at Natadesline Lake. But according to the map, that fire has no chance of spreading because it's showing that it's in an island in the middle of the lake. For us here in the northwest, looks like more sunshine in the forecast for the next couple days, which means there is an increased fire risk. So let's all remain vigilant, especially if you're out there near a campfire this weekend. Remember not to throw anything out your vehicle window, and if you see something, say something. The quicker that you report a wildfire, the quicker fire crews can get on it. You can do that a few different ways. Dial *5555 on your phone, download the BC Wildfire Service app, or get onto the BC Wildfire Service website. More to come as we continue to work our way towards 1 o'clock. Coldplay to get to you shortly, but first, this is Sugar Ray every morning on Summit.

Summit Radio, Terrace and Kitomat soundtrack. There is Amanda Marshall, Fall from Grace. We also heard from Blondie, Heart of Glass. It kicked off the 1 o'clock hour. I'm Colin. Good afternoon. Hope you're enjoying your day. Music coming up from Glass Tiger, Steve Winwood to throw in the mix this hour as well. We'll talk Shooting Star Amusements Carnival, which is officially underway in Terrace, going until 10 o'clock tonight and back at it at 12 noon tomorrow. And today's interestingly useless fact to get to in just a bit has to do with an MIT study that looked at human brains while writing an essay and compared it to a scan of a brain while using ChatGPT. Tell you what they found in a bit. Right now, this is Avril Lavigne, My Happy Ending. It's on Summit.

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0: Summit Radio, Terrace and Kitimat soundtrack. There is the Beastie Boys from their debut album, License to Ill. That's Fight for Your Right. Colin hanging out on your Thursday afternoon. I've got Vanilla Ice to get to shortly and Glass Tiger next.
1: And now for the highlight of our show.
2: Do me a favor. 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
4: Useless.
2: I find it extremely interesting.
4: Completely useless.
0: Here's today's interestingly useless fact. It has to do with an MIT study that looked at scans of human brains while writing essays and while using ChatGPT. So what they did is monitored people's brain activity with EEG recordings while they completed essay writing tasks. The study was titled Your Brain on ChatGPT. It found differences in cognitive engagement depending on whether participants wrote on their own or used an AI assistant. Researchers described one potential concern as cognitive debt, the idea that repeatedly outsourcing parts of the thinking process could reduce how actively we engage with a task over time. But in reality, the findings are much less dramatic than some of the viral headlines suggest. I mean, it's not like they came to the conclusion that ChatGPT permanently damages your brain, makes people less intelligent, or causes irreversible cognitive decline. Instead, what that study did was raise an interesting question. As AI becomes more a part of everyday work and school, how does relying on that technology change the way that we actually think? Something to consider today's interestingly useless fact.
5: Middays with Colin

0: Summit.
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Summit Radio, Terrace and Kitimat Soundtrack, Grand Funk Railroad, Some Kind of Wonderful. I'm Colin. Good afternoon. Nice to have you along. The Shooting Star Amusements Carnival is happening right now at the Curling Rink parking lot in Terrace. It continues till 10 o'clock tonight. Back at it at 12 noon tomorrow again until 10 o'clock and then wrapping up on Sunday, 12 noon until 6 p.m. Wristbands are $43 on site. If you want to find out more about it, you can do that over at shootingstar.ca. You can also hop on to the Shooting Star Amusements Carnival Facebook page. If you have a chance this weekend, head on out and have some fun. More to come as we continue. Steve Winwood to get to you shortly. But first, this is Toronto, Your Daddy Doesn't Know. It's on Summit.

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There is Steve Winwood back in the high life again. I'm Colin. It's been great hanging out as we approach the 2 o'clock hour. Time for me to get on out of here. I'll be back again on Monday on the midday show between 10 and 2. 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Mike Nagel is next. He'll take you through the afternoon. This will do it for me right here. Have a great weekend. Enjoy that sunshine. I'll catch you on the flip side.

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0: Summit, Terrace, and Kitimat soundtrack. There is Pink, and Get the Party Started. Before that, Corey Hart, Boy in the Box. It is just after 2 o'clock on your Friday afternoon. I'm Mike Nagel.
1: Thank God it's
0: Yes, thank God it's Friday, and it's about to get into another weekend, right? Just got to get through the next few hours to quit in time, and then we'll get it started. And as Pink's just said, get the party started. We're going to be doing that. Stars on 54, Jerry Rafferty, AC/DC all coming up this hour as well. We'll have some birthdays for you and a trip around the region. Here is Inner Circle and Sweat on Summit. I've been

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Summit, Terrace, and Kitimat soundtrack, Ram Jam, and Black Betty. And now, here are a few things going on around the region. In Prince Rupert, Kidding Around Yoga presents teacher training. Learn how to teach yoga, mindfulness, and meditation to kids in school, at home, and within community settings. This training is for parents, yoga teachers, and all professionals who work with kids that want to continue their education. Going on Saturday, August 22nd on Zoom from 9 a.m. till noon. Sunday, August 23rd in person, 9:30 a.m. to 5 p.m. To register, learn.kiddingaroundyoga.com/p/Prince Rupert. In Terrace, Wounded Warrior from Pain to Promise 5 Evening Men's Series. This workshop is every Monday evening between August 31st and September 28th from 6 to 8:30 or 9. Focusing on men's wellness, there will be 5 evenings of tangible tools, practices, and techniques. It's taking place at the Harmony Hands Healing Center in Terrace, 304 4546 Park Avenue. Kitimat Women's Art Collective launch event is going to be happening at 222 Rainbow Boulevard in Kitimat on Sunday, August the 23rd at 3 p.m. This will be a gathering of a small circle of women who are craving a little more creativity, connection, and space to inspire one another. Together, they'll work on a collaborative art mural on canvas fabric, each of them adding their own voice while sharing conversation. For more info, check out the events page on Facebook. And in Smithers, the 107th Bulkley Valley Exhibition is coming up from August 27th to the 31st at the Smithers Fall Fairgrounds just off Tatlow Road. There will be the rodeo, live entertainment, the Shooting Star Amusements Midway, the Kids Zone, 4-H, and more. For all the info, go to bvfair.ca. And there's some stuff happening around the region. Jerry Rafferty now, right down the line on Summit, Terrace, and Kitimat soundtrack.

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Summit with Great Big C and Ordinary Day. Here are some celebrities celebrating birthdays today. We have Alicia Witt, who is in Dune, Mr. Holland's Opus, Vanilla Sky, A Medea Christmas, 88 Minutes, Sybil, Law & Order Criminal Intent, Friday Night Lights, Nashville, Orange is the New Black. Alicia Witt turning 51 today. Carrie Ann Moss, The Matrix movies, Chocolat, Red Planet, Memento, Fido, Snowcake, Pompeii, Frankenstein, 2015, Models, Inc., Vegas, Jessica Jones, The Acolyte. Carrie Ann Moss turning 59 today. And Kim Cattrall, Sex and the City, Big Trouble in Little China, Mannequin, Porky's, and Just Like That, Police Academy, Star Trek VI, The Undiscovered Country, About My Father, Sensitive Skin, Filthy Rich, Queer as Folk, Glamorous. Kim Cattrall turning 70 today. So if you're celebrating a birthday today, those are some celebrities you share it with. Here's Alanis Morissette, thank you, on Summit.

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1: Here's your thought for the day. Your daily ponderance. That thing that gives you something to focus and concentrate on all day long.
0: Why do birds have white poop? We're almost at 3 o'clock on your Friday afternoon, and we got Kim Mitchell, Gorillaz, the Eurythmics all coming up next hour. Peter Gabriel's going to start things off for you, nearly news and this day in music history on the way as well. To help you get there, here's Harlequin, Superstitious Feeling, on Summit, Terrace and Kitimat soundtrack.

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0: Summit with Peter Gabriel and Salisbury Hill. Before that, Rod Stewart. Tonight's the night. It is just after 3 o'clock now. Good afternoon. I'm Mike Nagel on your Friday afternoon.
1: Thank God it's Friday.
0: Yes, thank God it's Friday. And to help get you through the next hour, we're going to hear from Blur, the Police. Thornley are going to be here as well. And some other stuff, too, like Nearly News. Right now, here's Kim Mitchell. Oh, we are on Summit, Terrace and Kitimat soundtrack.

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1: Patsy Cline, she recorded the classic Willie Nelson song, Crazy, and did it while still on crutches after going through a car windshield in a head-on collision 2 months earlier. And she had difficulty reaching the high notes of the song at first due to her broken ribs. Crazy would go on to spend 21 weeks on the chart.

0: 1961.
1: 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Darling.

0: 1965.
1: The Rolling Stones started a three-week run at number one on the U.S. album chart with Out of Our Heads, which was their very first U.S. number one. Every

0: 1968.
1: Tommy James and the Shondells returned to the UK number one spot for the second time with their song Money Money. Oasis, their third album, Be Here Now, became one of the fastest selling albums ever. They sold 350,000 copies on the first day of release.

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0: Comcast has announced they're splitting into two companies. There are some of us disappointed that the names of the two companies aren't Com and Cast. Well, a new study says that Americans love remote work. I love work to be as remotely far away from me as possible. And finally, 23% of men don't know their wife female partner's dress size. Remember, if you really don't know, always guess really high. Here are the Arrows, Meet Me in the Middle on Summit, Terrace and Kitimat Soundtrack.

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1: Here is your Facebook post of the day.
0: Today's post comes from Francine. Francine says, me, is this the helpline for alcoholics? Voice, yes it is. Me, what's a good mojito recipe? We're almost at 4 o'clock on your Friday afternoon, inching ever closer to quitting time. And starting off your 4 o'clock hour is going to be Lionel Richie. We're also going to hear from Led Zeppelin and Neil Young and Trooper next hour. As well, some birthdays for you, and weekend movie preview coming up. To help you get there, here's Thornley and So Far So Good on Summit, Terrace, and Kitimat soundtrack.

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1: Good afternoon, I'm Ada McCloskey. A Category 2 fire ban is going into effect across the Northwest Fire Center at noon tomorrow. According to the BC Wildfire Service, it will remain in effect until October 2nd or until the order is rescinded. Category 2 fires are described as one or more piles up to 2 meters in height and 3 meters in width. A Category 3 fire ban remains in effect across the fire center, with no ban in effect for Category 1 campfires. Terrace RCMP responded to about 224 calls for service between August 10th and 16th. Among the week's incidents, police investigated a failed vehicle theft at a local dealership where a man was arrested for mischief after allegedly trying to break into a vehicle and later a nearby business. Police also issued 6 arrest warrants after people failed to appear for court. Police also received a report of a drone flying just 5 meters from a man at a rural property. RCMP remind residents to report unsafe drone activity and, if possible, document what they see. And on August 16th, 2 drivers were arrested for impaired driving. Both were issued immediate roadside prohibitions and had their vehicles impounded. Police say these incidents were just some of the approximately 224 calls they handled during the week. The plane involved in yesterday's crash on Foothills Boulevard in Prince George that claimed a life was involved in a prior emergency landing back in January of 2024. According to a report from the Aviation Safety Network, the aircraft experienced a loss of pressurization while performing a medical evacuation flight from Phoenix to Kelowna. 5 people were on board the plane, which consisted of both flight crew members along with 3 passengers. The flight crew landed the aircraft safely at Kelowna Airport. BC Emergency Health Services submitted a statement where paramedics assessed a total of 10 patients at the PG crash, 2 of which were taken to hospital in stable condition. Transport Canada will appoint a ministerial observer to keep the minister informed on the progress of the Transportation Safety Board investigation. BC renewed a temporary protection order this week for the Salmon River in the North Okanagan. Very low stream flows in the area are threatening endangered Chinook salmon. The Ministry of Water, Land and Resource Stewardship had issued a protection order in late July, limiting water use. But the order was lifted earlier this month so farmers and other businesses could use water to mitigate wildfire risk. Jesse Zeman, head of the BC Wildfire Federation, says the province needs to invest in more proactive strategies to address drought impacts.
2: There's literally hundreds of thousands of people who are impacted by water use in that system. So it's hard, right? But we need to figure it out. We need to figure out a way to take care of water so that there's water for fish and there's water for farmers.
1: He says lifting the initial order while salmon were still at risk undermines BC's commitment to fish protections.
0: Summit weather.
1: In Terrace and Kitimat, sunny skies continue through the rest of the afternoon with a high of 29. Tonight, expect a few clouds with a low of 13. Looking ahead to tomorrow, it'll be a mix of sun and cloud, becoming cloudy in the afternoon with a high of 25. Tomorrow night will be cloudy with a low of 14. Now over in Prince Rupert, sunny skies continue through the rest of the afternoon with a high of 20. Tonight, expect increasing cloudiness with a 30% chance of drizzle before morning. Fog patches will also develop overnight with a low of 13. Tomorrow brings mainly cloudy skies with a 30% chance of drizzle that increases to a 30% chance of showers in the morning. Fog patches will dissipate in the morning with a high of 17. Tomorrow night will be cloudy with a 60% chance of showers and a low of 11. For Vista News, I'm Ada McCloskey.
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0: Summit, Terrace and Kitimat soundtrack, Jack Soul, Can't Stop, Lionel Richie before that. All night long, getting your 4 o'clock hour going on your Friday afternoon, August the 21st.
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0: Yes, thank God it's Friday. I'm Mike Nagel, and we got Radiohead, Green Day, Tina Turner, all going to be here this hour. As well, your weekend movie preview is on the way. Here's Bare Naked Ladies and Brian Wilson on Summit, Terrace, and Kitimat soundtrack.

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Summit with Led Zeppelin and Black Dog. And now, here are a few things going on around the region. In Prince Rupert, Kidding Around Yoga presents teacher training. Learn how to teach yoga, mindfulness, and meditation to kids in school, at home, and within community settings. This training is for parents, yoga teachers, and all professionals who work with kids that want to continue their education. Going on Saturday, August 22nd on Zoom from 9 a.m. till noon. Sunday, August 23rd in person, 9:30 a.m. to 5 p.m. To register, learn.kiddingaroundyoga.com/p/Prince Rupert. In Terrace, Wounded Warrior from Pain to Promise 5 Evening Men's Series. This workshop is every Monday evening between August 31st and September 28th from 6 to 8:30 or 9. Focusing on men's wellness, there will be 5 evenings of tangible tools, practices, and techniques. It's taking place at the Harmony Hands Healing Center in Terrace, 304 4546 Park Avenue. Kitamat, Women's Art Collective launch event is going to be happening at 222 Rainbow Boulevard in Kitamat on Sunday, August the 23rd at 3 p.m. This will be a gathering of a small circle of women who are craving a little more creativity, connection, and space to inspire one another. Together, they'll work on a collaborative art mural on canvas fabric, each of them adding their own voice while sharing conversation. For more info, check out the events page on Facebook. And in Smithers, the 107th Bulkley Valley Exhibition is coming up from August 27th to the 31st at the Smithers Fall Fairgrounds just off Tatlow Road. There will be the rodeo, live entertainment, the Shooting Star Amusements Midway, the Kids Zone, 4-H, and more. For all the info, go to bvfair.ca. And there's some stuff happening around the region. Here's Radiohead, Creep, on Summit.

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0: Here's what's new in theaters this weekend in your weekend movie preview. Insidious: Out of the Further is new in theaters. This is the sixth installment in the series and sees Gemma, a young mother raising her daughter in the house she grew up in, discovers she can travel into the Further, where she possesses an ability to bring what lives there back to the real world, starring Lynn Shea and Sam Spurrell. The latest Jason Statham action movie, Mutiny, hits theaters this weekend.
1: Got the intel package on Cole Reed. Born and raised in London. Father was a cop, grandfather was a cop. Reed ends up serving under his dad, investigating a human trafficking operation.
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0: After his billionaire industrialist boss is murdered in front of him, Cole Reed is set up to take the fall for the crime, leaving him on the run as he works to uncover an international conspiracy, starring Jason Statham and Annabelle Wallace. And the family-friendly The Magic Faraway Tree is new in theaters. A modern family relocates to the countryside where the children discover a magical tree with eccentric residents. They're transported to fantastical lands, rekindling their family bond through adventures, starring Andrew Garfield and Claire Foy. That is your weekend movie preview. Grab the popcorn and enjoy the flicks. Tina Turner now, What's Love Got to Do with It on Summit.

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1: Here's your thought for the day. Your daily ponderance. That thing that gives you something to focus and concentrate on all day long.
0: Why do birds have white poop? It's almost 5 o'clock. It's almost quitting time. Yeah, we've made it through another work week, right? I know, and quitting time's coming up right away. Aerosmith is going to start off your 5 o'clock hour. The Cranberries, Street Heart, they're all on the way after 5 o'clock. Nearly news as well, and this day in music history. Right now, here's Queen with David Bowie to get you there. Under Pressure on Summit, Terrace and Kitimat soundtrack.

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1: Good afternoon, I'm Ada McCloskey. A Category 2 fire ban is going into effect across the Northwest Fire Center at noon tomorrow. According to the BC Wildfire Service, it will remain in effect until October 2nd or until the order is rescinded. Category 2 fires are described as one or more piles up to 2 meters in height and 3 meters in width. A Category 3 fire ban remains in effect across the fire center, with no ban in effect for Category 1 campfires. Terrace RCMP responded to about 224 calls for service between August 10th and 16th. Among the week's incidents, police investigated a failed vehicle theft at a local dealership where a man was arrested for mischief after allegedly trying to break into a vehicle and later a nearby business. Police also issued 6 arrest warrants after people failed to appear for court. Police also received a report of a drone flying just 5 meters from a man at a rural property. RCMP remind residents to report unsafe drone activity and, if possible, document what they see. And on August 16th, 2 drivers were arrested for impaired driving. Both were issued immediate roadside prohibitions and had their vehicles impounded. Police say these incidents were just some of the approximately 224 calls they handled during the week. The plane involved in yesterday's crash on Foothills Boulevard in Prince George that claimed a life was involved in a prior emergency landing back in January of 2024. According to a report from the Aviation Safety Network, the aircraft experienced a loss of pressurization while performing a medical evacuation flight from Phoenix to Kelowna. 5 people were on board the plane, which consisted of both flight crew members along with 3 passengers. The flight crew landed the aircraft safely at Kelowna Airport. BC Emergency Health Services submitted a statement where paramedics assessed a total of 10 patients at the PG crash, 2 of which were taken to hospital in stable condition. Transport Canada will appoint a ministerial observer to keep the minister informed on the progress of the Transportation Safety Board investigation. BC renewed a temporary protection order this week for the Salmon River in the North Okanagan. Very low stream flows in the area are threatening endangered Chinook salmon. The Ministry of Water, Land and Resource Stewardship had issued a protection order in late July, limiting water use. But the order was lifted earlier this month so farmers and other businesses could use water to mitigate wildfire risk. Jesse Zeman, head of the BC Wildfire Federation, says the province needs to invest in more proactive strategies to address drought impacts.
2: There's literally hundreds of thousands of people who are impacted by water use in that system. So it's hard, right? But we need to figure it out. 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